Logan Scott, and Sienna Spiro tells Interview Magazine that she developed a love for 1960s fashion because of its individuality and character. Here she is with Die on This Hill.

0: summer in North Central West Virginia. 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

0: 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We'll see a few clouds today, about 77 this afternoon. Clear tonight, down to 61. A mix of clouds and sunshine tomorrow, and 80 degrees. Coming up next, Dave Wilson is back with the sports update. And I have some information I'm going to share with Dave Wilson that he may not know, and it could cause him to have a complete mental collapse right on the air in front of all of us.
1: Really?
0: Reminiscent of this. We'll find out together. I honestly don't know how he's going to react, but I could see total meltdown with Dave Wilson straight ahead. 102 WVAQ.

102 WVAQ. It's time for a sports update with Dave Wilson. Dave, I will tell you, when you finish your sports update, I have a story I'd like to share with you that I think could possibly send you into some type of a rage. You already have

October. Governor Morrissey signing a memorandum of understanding with the West Virginia National Guard and Glenville State University, providing a 20% tuition discount for Guard members, veterans, and immediate family members pursuing a criminal justice degree online. 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

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We'll see a few clouds today. Lots of sunshine. 77 degrees this afternoon. Clear tonight. Down to 61. Tomorrow, a mix of clouds and sunshine and 80 degrees. 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

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Alex Warren told Billboard magazine there are elements of his late father in his shows. You can hear clips of his voice and pictures all around, which I think is a touching tribute. There's Dua Lipa, 102 WVAQ.

spots. Otherwise, intervals of clouds and sunshine. Should be a great day overall on Wednesday. But again, maybe some spotty early morning showers with a high of 82, low of 70. And then very muggy, very humid. And we've got some storms blowing through with flash flooding, damaging winds. Could get heavy at times on Thursday with some scattered thunderstorms. 90% chance we'll see it, high of 86, low of 62. Then we'll settle down a bit Friday, end of the week less humid, much more pleasant. Sunshine, high of 77, low of 58. 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

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All right, spoiler alert if you don't want to know anything, but I'm going to let everyone else know. The Mountaineers are up 2-0 right now, 2-0 over the Troy Trojans, trying to continue on the College World Series. Let's go, Mountaineers, 102 WVAQ.

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1: 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Cooling off a little bit this evening with a low of 60, so a pleasant Tuesday night tonight. A morning shower in spots. Otherwise, intervals of clouds and sunshine. Should be a great day overall on Wednesday. But again, maybe some spotty early morning showers with a high of 82, low of 70. And then very muggy, very humid, and we've got some storms blowing through with flash flooding, damaging winds. Could get heavy at times on Thursday with some scattered thunderstorms. 90% chance we'll see it at a high of 86, low of 62. Then we'll settle down a bit Friday, end of the week, less humid, much more pleasant. Sunshine, high of 77, low of 58. 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

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Again, spoiler alerts, because I want to update folks who want to know the score of the WVU baseball game. All right, spoiler alert if for some reason you don't want to know. Bottom of the sixth, Mountaineers up 6-0 over the Troy Trojans. Let's go, Mountaineers. WVAQ.

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0: 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You take it over because I want to play exactly what you want to hear. 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Some more of the top headlines here today. Good news for Marvel fans. Tomorrow, we're supposed to get a new trailer for Spider-Man, Brand New Day. Not sure how much more they're going to reveal from the teaser they put out a few weeks back, but we should know more soon. That comes out, what, next month? Dang, it's getting here fast. And then, in November, we've got Avengers Doomsday. And we know that Chris Evans is coming back as Captain America, but apparently he's also coming back in some way as Captain America in Avengers Secret Wars, which is after Doomsday, which they said is like a grand reset for all the Marvel stuff, but he's not disclosing exactly what the role is, but apparently he himself confirmed, according to his showbiz, that he's in Secret Wars as well. So, man, I feel like I got to do a deep dive again on Disney Plus. You think I could rewatch all the movies before November? I mean, I guess. Probably waste a lot of time doing it, but we'll see. 102 WVAQ.
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3: 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Cooling off a little bit this evening with a low of 60, so a pleasant Tuesday night tonight. A morning shower in spots. Otherwise, intervals of clouds and sunshine. Should be a great day overall on Wednesday. But again, maybe some spotty early morning showers with a high of 82, low of 70. And then very muggy, very humid, and we've got some storms blowing through with flash flooding, damaging winds. Could get heavy at times on Thursday with some scattered thunderstorms. 90% chance we'll see it, high of 86, low of 62. Then we'll settle down a bit Friday, end of the week less humid, much more pleasant. Sunshine, high of 77, low of 58. Now back to the music.

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Just hanging with the Beepster. Justin Bieber, Daisies here on 102 WVAQ. Going to wrap it up for me, Matt Kelly, on this Tuesday edition of the Afternoon Show. Big thanks to Jason Knight for filling in yesterday on the show as I was making my way back from a small trip over the weekend. So glad to be back. A little sunburnt, but feeling good, and can't wait to be back tomorrow with you again, 3 to 7 right here on the Afternoon Show, 102 WVAQ. Jason Knight is next on the Night Show. 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

Night Show with Olivia Dean. What she really doesn't need is a bunch of apps on her phone, social media. Olivia tells Elle Magazine that she recently deleted a lot of those on her phone. She's been thinking about doing it for a while, even though the love has been overwhelming. It's not healthy sometimes to be on there and checking out what everybody's saying about you.